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0: 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Old Apache squaw, how many broken hearts you saw. 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

0: 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Y seguimos con Irene Kral, Going to California.
1: 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To stay in New York, got to be right out your mind. 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

0: 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I could not speak until tomorrow. 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The work of memory. Body of remembrance.
1: 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Su disco Jazz Codes es el que compartimos ahora con Rap Haas.

0: When Sunny Gets Blue, el piano de McCoy Tyner, del disco Today and Tomorrow de 1964. Ahora la voz dulce y natural de Astrud Gilberto con Take It Easy, My Brother Charlie.
1: Take it easy, my brother Charlie. There's always another.

the bright blessed day, the dark of the sacred night, and I'd think to myself, what a wonderful world.

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